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change my mind. You're riding home with Roger on Colorado's Cat Country 95.1. Do you remember, if you're around my age, I'm in my early 40s, do you remember the reading program that Pizza Hut had when we were kids? Well, they're bringing it back. Book It, where you like read a book in exchange and get a pizza from Pizza Hut. We're bringing things back to the 90s. I dig it.

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1: Got a girl from the south side, got braids in her hair. 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

0: Riding on with Roger on Colorado's Cat Country 95.1, and I just wanted to take a minute to say thank you. Thank you, our awesome listeners, for helping us get a really cool honor here at the radio station. We were named in the Gazette's Best of the Springs Best Radio Station. So cool for all of us, for me, Kincaid and Dallas, Sean, Megan, all of us so happy to have that honor because we work really hard. We try to put on a good radio station for everybody where you get to listen to some great country, and we try to be super local and talk about what's going on and showcase a little of our personalities and go out to events and give you guys chances to win prizes, tickets, that kind of thing. And so to know that you like it, that you guys actually enjoy it, and to receive an honor like that of Best Radio Station here in Colorado Springs is super, super cool. So just wanted to say thanks a lot. We really appreciate all of you guys for listening and helping us get this honor. 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

0: 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Country and she knows it. 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
1: Got that crash I-25 northbound approaching Centennial. It's really slow and heavy through there, but it's pretty much heavy everywhere all over town. Time of day volume is going to get you no matter where you are. Nothing out of the ordinary there. And of course, we'll keep you updated. I'm Coyote. That's traffic.
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3: We are going to remain cool for the rest of our Friday. We're dry into this evening with overnight lows dropping back to the 30s for many out the door on Saturday morning. With your KKTV 11 Alert weather, I'm Chief Meteorologist Sydney Jackson.

Riding with Roger on Colorado's Cat Country 95.1. Today's Tim McGraw's birthday. Coming up in four songs, I'll have the opportunity for you to meet him in Boston. Here's Thomas Rhett with After All the Bars Are Closed.

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95.1. Now that we're into May, I can say coming up at the end of the month, Morgan Wallen will be here in Colorado for two dates at Mile High. 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

0: There's Chris Jansen. He is going to be a part of that Space Cowboys show over at Falcon Stadium in June that Tim McGraw, the birthday boy today, is headlining. So that's cool. You're riding home with Roger on Colorado's Cat Country 95.1. It is a Fast Break Friday, hoops and hockey. I'm sad today on the hoop side of things because the Nuggets season ended last night. They lost to the Timberwolves in Minnesota, so they're done. And there may be pretty big changes this offseason. It wouldn't surprise me. They looked older. They looked slower. And maybe time to bring in some new people, at least around Jokic. So we'll see. On the hockey side of things, though, the Avalanche are just rolling. They swept through the Kings, and now we know they're going to play the Wild. So Minnesota again. Minnesota just beat the Nuggets in basketball, and now it's Minnesota that are going to take on the Avs in hockey. We'll see. I think the Avs will take care of business, though. They are just so good. They are the favorites to win the Stanley Cup. They've been good all season. No reason to believe they're going to slow down now.
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3: 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Other than that, no other reported stalls or accidents, but heavy volume all over town. Just time of day volume is what's going to get you right now, and we'll keep you updated, of course. I'm Coyote. That's traffic.
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